0: Vous écoutez CISM 89.3 FM.
1: Should I test something?
2: Restart. Do you need some water or something?
1: Oh, yeah.
2: Okay,
1: that's fine.
2: Take your Scarlet.
1: Yep, there we go.
2: Okay. And now, same is.
1: Yeah, so that's the board.
3: Thank you.

0: furthest it's probably going to get is something like that. So it could probably be pushed further, like turned up some. That's about the loudest it'll be. And I'm not, it's not quiet and minimal at all.
1: Sorry.
0: Yeah, no, I'm sorry. It was my fault. Yeah, but one. Oh my gosh. Should I test something?
1: Do you need some water or something?
0: Audio. Okay, that's fine.
1: Take your scarlet.
0: Yep, there
1: you go.
0: Okay.
1: And now, same is.

loudest it's probably going to get is something like that, so it could probably be pushed further, like turned up some. Because that's about the loudest it'll be, and it's not quiet and minimal at all. I heard that the theme of this festival was the amateur, which I very much consider myself to be one, as a non-musician operating in the musical sphere. And my concept for tonight was to source recordings from friends all over the internet of themselves singing their favorite songs, snippets of them, whatever they felt like sending in. And I assembled all of that for you all. And I also have two microphones available. If at any time during this performance you feel moved to come up and sing a little bit of one of your favorite songs, or more than one, please feel free to. And it'll incorporate with what I've already assembled here. So please do that so I don't have to sing myself for 30 minutes. So thank you very much for having me, and that's the idea, so feel free, don't be shy, have a drink, get on up there, and we'll start it up. Ta-da! Thank you.

0: 吃的饭，你要吃的饭，饭是皮的吃饭，我家爱的甜，一不带的饭。
1: Your joke, your joke, your joke, your joke, your joke, your joke, your joke, your joke, your joke, your joke, your joke, your joke, your joke, your joke, your joke, your joke, your joke, your joke, your joke, your joke, your joke, your joke, your joke, your joke, your joke, your joke, your joke, your joke, your joke, your joke, your joke, your joke, your joke, your joke, your joke, your joke, your joke, your joke, your joke, your joke, your joke, your joke, your joke, your joke, your joke, your joke, your joke, your joke, your joke, your joke, your joke, your joke, your joke, your joke, your joke, your joke, your joke, your joke, your joke, your joke, your joke, your joke, your joke, your joke, your joke, your joke, your joke, your joke, your joke, your joke, your joke, your joke, your joke, your joke, your joke, your joke, your joke, your joke, your joke, your joke, your joke, your joke, your joke, your joke, your joke, your joke, your joke, your joke, your joke, your joke, your joke, your joke, your joke, your joke, your

And now I'm going to sing Awa. I'm going to do it as best as I can because I'm not really a singer.

0: When I was young, my mom and dad did certain things that made it possible for me to be one of the better skaters in the NHL. For instance, my parents could not always afford the most expensive equipment, but every time I needed a new pair of skates, they made sure that the boots fit properly, about a size smaller than my shoes, and that the skates had additional leather support in the ankle area. That was always very important to them, and I soon learned why. The secret is balance. And the secret to balance is proper posture. Here's an exercise I learned from my father that helped me develop good balance. Okay, stand straight. With your feet shoulder width apart. Now, bend your knees. Just your knees. And hold it there for a few seconds. Straight enough. And then go through the exercise again.
1: This is what it's all about.
0: This exercise can be taken one step further when you're on the ice. Okay, stand straight. Bend just your knees. Head and shoulders back. Now, with only the top end on your stick and always keeping the full blade of the stick on the ice, skate. Choose a mark at the opposite side of the ice and skate over to it. And stop. Turn. Choose a different mark across the ice this time and skate to it. Stop. Turn. And again, choose another mark across the ice and skate to it.
1: Turn around. Turn around.
0: Keep repeating this with a different mark each time. And pretty soon you'll have set up your own special set of markers. Now, practice skating over the course that you set up. And when you feel comfortable with the marker positions, try skating with a puck. Carry the puck with you over your personal marker setup as often as you can, and you'll continue to develop the proper posture. It's so important to achieve balance. My father used to tell me, "Watch John Beliveau skate with those long and powerful strides. He can balance his whole body on one leg, leaving his other leg free to develop the momentum and power to generate great speed. That's the skill that makes him great. That's why balance is the secret." And to learn to skate backwards and to help with balance and body control, I had to do crossovers, and they were simple to master. Crossovers.
1: Stand straight.
0: Bend your knees with your top end only on the stick. Now, take your right foot and cross over in front of the left and put it on the ice. Now, the secret. Take the left foot off the ice and put it beside the right in exactly the same position as when you started, with feet shoulder width apart. Now, do it to the rhythm of 1, 2, 3, stop. First to the left and then back to the right. Once you get your feet working, then add a little bounce by bending and straightening the knee as you lift one foot over the other. When you feel that you've got your balance under control, try to do it with some movement. Give a little push backward and a little bounce. Work at 1, 2, 3, stop. 1, 2, 3, stop. Until you get it down. And then learn to do it carrying a puck.

I came out of junior hockey billed as a great goal scorer. And it's really shocking that no one ever taught me the one thing that was going to get me on the ice so that I could display my offensive talents in the big leagues. I soon learned that if I was going to get ice time and be on a winning team in the NHL, I would have to learn how to stop the other team from scoring and make a contribution to the entire team's effort.

I'm convinced that the ability to score goals is largely a God-given talent. But I believe that any youngster who wants to play hockey can earn his way onto any team in any league if he learns to check. Everyone can learn to check and check well. Claude Ruel and Scotty Bowman were very helpful to me in the learning of checking skills. When I joined a Canadian from Quebec, I found that the move that got me scoring chances in the junior league just drew a big blank in the NHL because the defensive systems and good checkers were taking my game away from me. So I started watching, and I soon learned that when the checker made the puck carrier come to him, the checker was boss. But when the puck carrier was smart enough to make the checker attack him, well, that was a different story. I was the boss. The object of the game is to score goals. But you can't score unless you have the puck. So, the single most important aspect of hockey is what you and your team does to regain possession of the puck from the other team. The ideal place to do the checking is in the other team's defensive zone, because the puck carrier has to come to you. When you forecheck, never attack the puck carrier, but try to take away his option. Make him turn towards the boards, and then, gradually, run him out of the ring and complete the check. Remember, you must never attack on a straight line, but always on an angle. In your own defensive zone, when you are the closest man to the puck carrier, make your first few strides short and powerful. And then, keep both blades on the ice, turn your toes in, and snow plow. Head on towards the puck carrier. You see, when you're sliding with both skates on the ice, you're ready for instant action. Whichever way the puck carrier goes, you're going to make contact. If the puck carrier shoots or passes before you get to him, be sure to keep yourself between him and your net until your team regains possession.

Remember, you don't have to be big, strong, tough and violent to check. Just smart and know your angle. A rule to remember is never put a stick where a body will go. The stick was made to handle the puck,

good shot is based on a combination of strength, balance on skates, technique, and practice. First, you should use a stick with a handle that you can flex or bend. And no matter what type of shot you work on, it's most important that you release the puck quickly. In recent years, Claude Ruel has really helped me work on my quick release. He passes me one puck after another at high speed, and I receive and shoot all in the same motion. You can also help your quick release by learning to do push-ups on your fingertips. Start by doing a few, and then gradually increase the number until you can do 35. It's not easy, but the strength that you'll gain will make all the difference in developing your shots. The snapshot is one of the greatest offensive weapons to appear in recent years. And doing the push-up exercise is an essential element in its success. You start with the puck on the toe of the blade. Roll the blade over a little. Draw the stick in slightly. And lean on the handle with the bottom hand.

The wrist shot is sometimes referred to today as a forgotten art. Wrist shots have two advantages: quick release and accuracy. Create a little puck in the center of the blade, and while flexing the stick slightly, shoot the puck with a sweeping motion. The key here is following through with the motion after the shot. Also, practice receiving a pass and releasing the wrist shot all in the same motion. Remember the importance of the quick release.

The slap shot is a valuable offensive weapon if it's used at the right place and time. Many people are critical of the slap shot because most amateurs don't know where it's going, and it takes so long to get it away that usually the shot gets blocked. Here are a few hints for a good slap shot. First, it's the whipping action in the stick that gives you the speed in your shot. Pick the general area you want to shoot at and draw the stick back about waist high. As you're drawing the stick back, allow the bottom hand to slide down the handle about 14 inches from the stick handling position. Now, look at the puck and tighten up the bottom arm as you start to come forward with your shot. The stick should make contact with the ice and the puck at the same time. The blade of the stick should hit the puck between the midpoint and the heel end of the blade.

For me, the backhand shot is the toughest of all shots to master. The curved stick has made the backhand shot even more difficult, since you use the reverse side of the blade. To gain complete control of the backhand, make sure that the puck is between the center and heel of the blade. Only the most skillful players can really take advantage of the potential of the backhand shot or pass. But if you can't master it, it's a great way to keep the defense guessing.

Once you have mastered a good shot, you must learn when to use it. It's important when you practice your shots to always shoot towards the target. Control of any shot comes from a closed or open blade. To keep the shot low, close the blade. And to shoot it high, all you have to do is open the blade. Remember that backhand shots are more difficult because of the curved stick. When attacking a goaltender, never carry the puck in front of you because he knows you cannot shoot from that position. The goalie takes one look. He reads deke or pass, and he backs up. Don't tell him what you're gonna do. Don't give him the additional advantage. Scoring goal is tough enough without giving the goalie the edge. Carry the puck beside you. Now you have him guessing. Then, if the goalie backs up to the crease, shoot. If he stays out, deke. The attacker always has to react to the goalie's position. This is why freedom of thought at high speed is so important. At 35 miles per hour, with two or three guys chasing me, I have about a quarter of a second to look, analyze, and react. So you should never predetermine what you're gonna do. You've got to be able to think on the spot. Backhand is used quite often when you have a chance to deke the goalie in a one-on-one situation. Stick handle the puck from your forehand to your backhand. Remember, the puck has to be near the heel of the stick for control. Then hesitate. Hesitate and shoot it high. Always upstairs where the goalie can get a foot, hand, or stick.

Scoring goals by deflection or tipping requires standing in front of the net and waiting for the shot, and usually struggling with a big defenseman. It's not for me. The type of scoring player that I find truly satisfying is to receive a pass from Larry Robinson in our zone, which beats one foot checker and Dan. I take off, wide open for the other end. Through center ice and over the blue line, I exchange passes with Steve and Pierre. Then, I take the puck and head for the net. Hold the goaltender on the short side, fake the shot, and then slip the puck to Steve. He shoots. The red light goes on. Goal!

For me, it's more fun than most goals that I score myself. To move it on a goalie with two or three guys chasing behind, and then to be able to completely dominate the goalie mentally, is just a great feeling. To get a netminder moving one way, and then control the puck in heavy traffic, and put it in from another direction, is the kind of a personal reward that makes all the training and hard work worthwhile. It's always a challenge, and that's the fun in playing the game.

0: now vote for a new world leader. I nominate Doom. All in favor, say aye.
1: Aye!
2: Oh, no.
3: Doom is master of the world.
0: We must hurry. Wait. If you are really with us, prove it. Let me hear you say it. Tell me that Doom is a tyrant and must be overthrown.
4: I've spent my life...
0: Say it! You have spent your life serving a tyrant. Doom must be stopped.
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Them niggas ain't leaving nothing but crumbs. Them niggas ain't leaving shit. Them niggas is on some bullshit. You know what I'm saying? Them niggas be trying to talk all that wah, wah, wah, wah. Them niggas sound like a motherfucking teacher from the motherfucking penis gang. On